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1: I'm not always like this in the morning. Ah! 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Rise and shine.
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3: Lay it

Hi, I'm Pete Brady, and this Saturday afternoon at 2, I'll be reviewing the 45th Annual Grammy Awards. In this week's program, we'll hear the nominees for 8 of the categories in the awards ceremony held in Madison Square Garden, New York, in 2003. These awards celebrated the accomplishments of musicians around the world from October 1st, 2001, to September 30th, 2002. Norah Jones was the big winner on the night with no less than 6 Grammys. Other artists with nominations you'll hear include Bruce Springsteen, Eminem, Elton John, James Taylor, Dixie Chicks, Sheryl Crow, No Doubt, Bon Jovi, Johnny Cash, TLC, Stevie Wonder with Take 6, and many, many more. So if you'd like to hear my review of the 45th Annual Grammy Awards celebrating the best music between 2001 and 2002, join me at 2 this Saturday afternoon for the Grammys here on Four Legs Radio. Don't miss it.

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1: 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Ah, rise and shine. 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
1: Hi, I'm Pete Brady, and this Saturday afternoon at 2, I'll be reviewing the 45th Annual Grammy Awards. In this week's program, we'll hear the nominees for 8 of the categories in the awards ceremony held in Madison Square Garden, New York, in 2003. These awards celebrated the accomplishments of musicians around the world from October 1st, 2001 to September 30th, 2002. Norah Jones was the big winner on the night with no less than 6 Grammys. Other artists with nominations you'll hear include Bruce Springsteen, Eminem, Elton John, James Taylor, Dixie Chicks, Sheryl Crow, No Doubt, Bon Jovi, Johnny Cash, TLC, Stevie Wonder with Take Six, and many, many more. So if you'd like to hear my review of the 45th Annual Grammy Awards celebrating the best music between 2001 and 2002, join me at 2 this Saturday afternoon for the Grammys here on Four Legs Radio. Don't miss it.

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0: You see, Pete, you're the sausage, okay? 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
1: 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Rise and shine. 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
2: It's a bank holiday weekend and we're rolling up the big guns with music from Rod Stewart, the Bee Gees, Mick Jagger, David Bowie, Chris Rea, Elton John, Michael Jackson, Harry Chapin and

Hi, I'm Pete Brady, and this Saturday afternoon at 2, I'll be reviewing the 45th Annual Grammy Awards. In this week's program, we'll hear the nominees for 8 of the categories in the awards ceremony held in Madison Square Garden, New York, in 2003. These awards celebrated the accomplishments of musicians around the world from October 1st, 2001 to September 30th, 2002. Norah Jones was the big winner on the night with no less than 6 Grammys. Other artists with nominations you'll hear include Bruce Springsteen, Eminem, Elton John, James Taylor, Dixie Chicks, Sheryl Crow, No Doubt, Bon Jovi, Johnny Cash, TLC, Stevie Wonder with Take 6, and many, many more. So if you'd like to hear my review of the 45th Annual Grammy Awards celebrating the best music between 2001 and 2002, join me at 2 this Saturday afternoon for the Grammys here on Four Legs Radio. Don't miss it.

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0: This is the intergalactic operator. Can I help you?
1: Yes. I'm trying to reach Flight Commander P.R. Johnson on Mars Flight 247.
0: Very well. Hold on, please. You're through.
1: Thank you, operator.

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0: You see, Pete, you're the sausage, okay? 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
1: I'm not always like this in the morning. Ah! 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

with no care. Pretty soon you got a room full of rabbits, parakeets, and in between tweets sometimes get too quiet. Uh-oh, but to have no fear, cause soon you'll hear a parakeet's riot, just try it. A multiplication, that's the name of the game. In every generation, you know they play the same. Yeah, it's multiplication.

Hi, I'm Pete Brady, and this Saturday afternoon at 2, I'll be reviewing the 45th Annual Grammy Awards. In this week's program, we'll hear the nominees for 8 of the categories in the awards ceremony held in Madison Square Garden, New York, in 2003. These awards celebrated the accomplishments of musicians around the world from October 1st, 2001 to September 30th, 2002. Norah Jones was the big winner on the night with no less than 6 Grammys. Other artists with nominations you'll hear include Bruce Springsteen, Eminem, Elton John, James Taylor, Dixie Chicks, Sheryl Crow, No Doubt, Bon Jovi, Johnny Cash, TLC, Stevie Wonder with Take 6, and many, many more. So if you'd like to hear my review of the 45th Annual Grammy Awards celebrating the best music between 2001 and 2002, join me at 2 this Saturday afternoon for the Grammys here on Four Legs Radio. Don't miss it.

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0: You see, Pete, you're the sausage, okay? 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
1: I'm not always like this in the morning. Ah! 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

Hi, I'm Pete Brady, and this Saturday afternoon at 2, I'll be reviewing the 45th Annual Grammy Awards. In this week's program, we'll hear the nominees for 8 of the categories in the awards ceremony held in Madison Square Garden, New York, in 2003. These awards celebrated the accomplishments of musicians around the world from October 1st, 2001 to September 30th, 2002. Norah Jones was the big winner on the night with no less than 6 Grammys. Other artists with nominations you'll hear include Bruce Springsteen, Eminem, Elton John, James Taylor, Dixie Chicks, Sheryl Crow, No Doubt, Bon Jovi, Johnny Cash, TLC, Stevie Wonder with Take 6, and many, many more. So if you'd like to hear my review of the 45th Annual Grammy Awards celebrating the best music between 2001 and 2002, join me at 2 this Saturday afternoon for the Grammys here on Four Legs Radio. Don't miss it.

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0: You see, Pete, you're the sausage, okay? 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

0: I'm not always like this in the morning. Ah! 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

0: 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In this week's program, we'll hear the nominees for 8 of the
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0: Well, good morning, and welcome to the Pete Brady Breakfast Show. Yes, it's the weekend's coming up. Bank holiday weekend. And we have some great sounds between now and 9 for you, so let's get going with Dave Edmonds, and here comes the weekend.

He's a retired singer, songwriter, guitarist, and record producer. And that was a good way to open the show for today. And I'll have the weather forescatter for you in a few moments' time. But first, we're going to hear from Hot Chocolate. Okay. Oh, you win again.

0: Hot Chocolates. The voice of Errol Brown. That comes from their album, Everyone's a Winner. It was produced by Mickey Most, and I'm very surprised to know, to say to you that that's the only number one they've had. It got to number one for 3 weeks in June and July in 1977, spent 11 weeks in the charts. So let's see, we have the weather word for you coming up now.
1: Whether we should or whether we shouldn't. Depends on the weather.
0: And it does indeed. And I'm pleased to say it's going to rain. I don't normally say that, but it is going to rain a little bit later today. There might be some rain around this afternoon. And then tomorrow and Sunday,

0: It is going to rain quite a bit here in the Lambourne Valley. On Monday, it doesn't look like there's going to be much rain. And the highs today, tomorrow, and Sunday are 22, 21, and 22. So it's not going to be too chilly, but it's going to be a little bit on the damp side. And that for the farmers in this area, that has got to be only good news. So that's the weather forecast, and I'll repeat it a little bit later today.
1: That's the weather from Four Legs.

0: price tag. Along with B.O.B. That's the American rapper B.O.B. That comes from the album Who You Are, and that was the second number one in a row. It was straight into number one for 2 weeks in February back in 2011. And it went straight to number one in New Zealand, and the Billboard's 100 bubbling under R&B hip-hop chart. It got to number 22, but it did peak at number one over there in America on the Billboard's Hot Dance Club Play chart. So Jessie J and Price Tag. This next one didn't get to number one, but it's a great song.
1: Rolling.
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Ike and Tina Turner and Proud Mary comes from their album Working Together. But that song was first a big hit for written by and recorded by Creedence Clearwater Revival. And then a little bit later, well, Solomon Burke had a go at the song. Didn't do all that well, but then Ike and Tina Turner certainly had a big hit with that song. It got to number 5 in the charts here in the UK. Ike Turner wasn't keen on the original version, but the cover by the Checkmates, that piqued his interest, and Ike and Tina Turner had a hit with that, and Tina, that became her basic song, and it was absolutely wonderful. And I remember seeing Ike and Tina Turner and the Ikettes in London back in the 70s, and it was absolutely wonderful. It might have been the 60s, actually. I can't remember, but it was a pretty good song, and I'm glad to hear that one again. Here's another one I'd like to hear again. Comes from Rupert Holmes. It's all about escape.

Rupert Holmes and Escape, the Pina Colada song, and that got to number 23 here in the UK in February 1980. But in the States, it was the final US number one song of the 70s. So in 1969, it was number one in the States. That brings the time to just about 22 minutes past 7 o'clock. I'm with you until 9 o'clock this morning, and we have Carly Simon joining us. Nobody does it better. This song included

Carly Simon, and nobody does it better. Baby, you are the best. That was the theme song from the James Bond film, The Spy Who Loved Me. It was a huge global hit for Carly, and of course for the James Bond film. And it's the first one, the first theme song to be titled differently from the name of the film since Dr. No came out. That was the first film, the James Bond film of all time. And I had something to do with that, but that's another story. Coming up to 26 minutes past 7 o'clock. We'll have news about what's happening here on Four Legs Radio today. Right after we hear from you two. Hold me, thrill me, kiss me, kill me.

0: Hold me, thrill me, kiss me, kill me. Comes from the soundtrack of the original motion picture Batman Forever. Number two for 2 weeks, straight in. Over there in the US of A, it got to number 16 on the Billboard Hot 100. You're listening to the Pete Brady Breakfast Show here on Four Legs Radio. Don't forget, I have a featured artist at 8 o'clock this morning. And we're rarely repeating a featured artist. This week we're going to be looking at ZZ Top because they had a death in the band last week. I'm going to tell you what's happening here on Four Legs Radio today. Absolutely nothing. At 9 o'clock, we're going to finish broadcasting for the day. We have a new studio, and there's a few technical problems, and we just don't want you to have the experience of losing stuff and getting garbled stuff now and then. So no more today after 9 o'clock. But, of course, we will be back tomorrow morning at 10 o'clock, and that is when we'll be getting Andy Westgate's Late Breakfast Show.
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2: 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Ah! 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
0: That's Andy Westgate's Late Breakfast Show tomorrow morning starting at 10 o'clock on a bank holiday weekend. And so followed at 12 o'clock by Andy Henley with the big ones and new ones. And that runs right through until 2 o'clock when, unfortunately, I'm back.
5: Hi, I'm Pete Brady, and tomorrow afternoon at 2, I'll be reviewing the 45th Annual Grammy Awards. In this week's program, we'll hear the nominees for 8 of the categories in the awards ceremony held in Madison Square Garden, New York, in 2003. These awards celebrated the accomplishments of musicians around the world from October 1st, 2001 to September 30th, 2002. Norah Jones was the big winner on the night with no less than 6 Grammys. Other artists with nominations you'll hear include Bruce Springsteen, Eminem, Elton John, James Taylor, Dixie Chicks, Sheryl Crow, No Doubt, Bon Jovi, Johnny Cash, TLC, Stevie Wonder with Take Six, and many, many more. So if you would like to hear my review of the 45th Annual Grammy Awards, celebrating the best music between 2001 and 2002, join me at 2 tomorrow afternoon for the Grammys here on Four Legs Radio. Don't miss it. So it's a short day today, finishing at 9 o'clock, and then, of course, tomorrow morning, it all starts at 10 with Andy Westgate and the Late Breakfast Show. This is Manhattan Transfer, a song called Birdland.

tribute to the Birdland nightclub in New York City. It's a Grammy Award-winning song. In 1979, their version of the song won a Grammy. Manhattan Transfer, known to many as Mantran. Bring the time to just gone 7:38 here on Four Legs Radio, and we have Donna Summer picking up the music side here on the Pete Birdie Breakfast Show. As I said before we heard the last song, I'm with you until 9. That's when we end our broadcasting for today. Little problem in the new studio, which we have to sort out for you. Donna Summer and a tribute to Hot.

song was produced by English producer Pete Bellotti and Italian producer Giorgio Moroder. He did most of Donna's songs. This one only got to number 11 here in the UK, but it was number 1 on the Billboard Hot 100 over there in the US of A. We still have a bit of hot stuff to come.

little bit of disco music there for you. 7:43 is the time. I'm with you until 9 o'clock, and don't forget, at 8 o'clock, we're going to be having a look at ZZ Top. They're my featured band of the week this week.

Black Magic. That comes from the album that they released called Get Wired. And that was number one for 3 weeks in July 2015. Almost spent a year in the charts. 41 weeks in the charts. Just short of a year. Okay, we're going to go back in time now, and we're going to call up Manfred Mann and his band, and this is a song called Ha Ha, Check the Clown.

That's the title, Manfred Mann, and that comes from the album The Mighty Garvey. And that song was number four for 2 weeks in April and May in 67. And this next song was number four for 2 weeks in August 1990. And it comes from Blue Pearl, and it's called Dancing Naked in the Rain.

Well, it is going to be raining over the weekend on tomorrow and Sunday. It is going to rain here quite a bit in the Lambourne Valley. I'm not suggesting that you do that, but as Taylor Swift says, look what you made me do.

0: Taylor Swift, and that's the title. Look What You Made Me Do. It comes from her album Reputation, which was released in 2017.
1: What you just made me do.
0: Now, the time is just coming up to 7:57, and we have one to go before we get to our featured artist at the top of the hour, and that is going to be ZZ Top, but right now it's a little bit of country music for you. A little bit of a boot, scoot, and boogie.
2: Yeah.
0: Brooks and Dunn.

Kix Brooks and Ronnie Dunn. Down, turn around, go to town, boots, dude. That's the American country music duo, Dunn and Brown, and that was Brooks and Dunn, I should say, and Boots, Scoot, and Boogie. And that brings the time to 8 o'clock, which means it's time for our look at our featured artist. And this week we're going to be repeating an artist that we featured many years ago, back in 2021. What am I talking about? Anyway, the band we're featuring is ZZ Top. It's an American rock band formed in 69 in Houston, Texas, by vocalist and guitarist Bobby Gibbons. And for 51 years, the band comprised Gibbons, drummer Frank Beard, and bassist Dusty Hill, until Hill's death in 61. Billy Gibbons announced that, per Dusty's wishes, ZZ Top would continue with Hill's longtime guitar tech, Elwood Francis, on bass. It was the band's first lineup change in 51 years. Sadly, Frank Beard passed away last week. Rooted in blues, ZZ Top developed a signature sound based on Gibbons' blues guitar style and Hill and Beard's rhythm section, popular for its live performances, sly and humorous lyrics, and the similar appearances of Gibbons and Hill, who were rarely seen without their long beards, sunglasses, and hats. The group has staged several elaborate tours, and by the mid-70s, the band became renowned in North America for its live act, highlighted by its performances during a worldwide Texas tour from 76 to 77, which was a critical and commercial success. Gimme All Your Lovin' is a song from the 93 album Eliminator. It was released as the album's first single in 83. The single reached number 37 on the US Billboard Hot 100 charts and reached number 10, surprisingly, on the UK's single charts. Gimme All Your Lovin', ZZ Top.

You're Lovin', and that was their debut single. As I said, it reached number 10 here in 84. It spent 17 weeks in the charts, and it comes from the album Eliminator. They established a more mainstream sound and gained international favor with that album Eliminator and Afterburner, which was released 2 years later in 85. These albums integrated influences from new wave, punk and dance rock. The popularity of these albums, music videos, including those for Gimme All Your Lovin', Sharp Dress Man and Legs, helped propel them into the television channel MTV and made the band one of the more prominent artists in the 80s pop culture. The Afterburner tour set records for the highest attended and highest grossing concert tours of 1986. Legs is a song also from their album, 83 album Eliminator. It was released as the fourth single from that album in May 1984, more than a year after the album came out. It reached number 8 on the Billboard Hot 100 in the US, and that was their highest charting single on the pop charts over there. And the dance mix version of the song peaked at number 13 on the dance charts. It also reached number 16 in the UK charts in 1985. Legs from ZZ Top.

ZZ Top band Lace. That comes also from the album Eliminator. And that was number 16 here in the UK in March 1985. The band has released 15 studio albums and sold over 50 million albums worldwide. And ZZ Top played the Super Bowl in 1997 along with the Blues Brothers and James Brown. The group has won 3 MTV Video Music Awards. And in 2004, the members of the band were inducted into the Rock and Roll Hall of Fame, and Rolling Stone ranked Gibbons number 32 on its list of the 100 greatest guitarists of all time. Throughout their career, the band and its individual members have supported several campaigns and charities, including Childline, St. June Children's Hospital, and a fundraiser for the Delta Blues Museum. ZZ Top recorded a version of Elvis Presley's Viva Las Vegas as one of the 2 new tracks on their Greatest Hits album, which was released in 1992. It reached the top 10 in both the UK and Ireland, and this version also appeared in the 1993 episode of Beavis and Butthead and in the 1998 film The Big Lebowski. So our final track from ZZ Top, Elvis Presley's Viva Las Vegas.

ZZ Top with Viva Las Vegas. That was first recorded by Elvis in 64, and it got to number 17 in the UK. Recorded for their album Greatest Hits album, and got to number 10 here in the UK, and also over there in the United States.

So that's our look at the ZZ Top, the band that we have featured it before, but it was quite a few years ago. I don't think you might have remembered it. Anyway, that was ZZ Top, and next week we'll be looking at the late, great Dolly Parton as our featured artist on here on Four Legs Radio. And that brings the time to just about 18 minutes past 8 o'clock. And we normally play the number one song. Yeah, we're going to play it again. And it's still at number one.

0: this has become Sam Fender's first number one song in the UK. Not only is it the first number one song, but it's the longest running number one single in music history here in the UK. And the song won the Brit Award for Song of the Year earlier this year. It's been number one for 22 consecutive weeks, and it's spent quite some time in the charts, but 22 of those weeks, it has been number one. Will it be next week? I don't really know, but right now, we're going to have a little bit of a cappella. It's a four-part jazz vocal group called The Singers Unlimited. And this is their song, their version of Killing Me Softly with his song.
1: I heard he sang a good song. I heard he had a style.

0: Singers Unlimited and Killing Me Softly with his song. That comes from the album The Complete A Cappella Sessions. I just thought you might like to hear a different version of that big hit for Roberta Flack and the Fugees. I kind of like this one. Singers Unlimited are a four-part jazz vocal group. And this comes from the album The Complete A Cappella Sessions. Now we have Dr. Hook.
1: I don't believe it. Don't touch me. Hey, Ray. Hey, Sugar. Tell them who we are.
2: Well, we're big rock singers. We got golden fingers, and we're loved everywhere we go.
1: That sounds like us.
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1: Right.

Dr. Hook and the Medicine Show, lamenting the fact that they've never had a picture on the Rolling Stone magazine on the cover. Well, that song did quite well, and as a result of the success of the song, the band appeared on the cover of the 73 issue of Rolling Stone, but that not as a picture, but as a caricature. Coming up to 8:31, and here's Nancy Sinatra, daughter of Frank. These boots are made for walking.

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1: 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Well, actually, at the end of this show, that's the end of the broadcasting for today here on Four Legs Radio. We've got a small technical issue in the new studio, and we just don't want to spoil your listening. So this week, on Friday, it ends at 9 o'clock here on Four Legs Radio. But we'll be back tomorrow morning at 10 o'clock with Andy Westgate, and he will be singing the praises of his late breakfast show.
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6: Hi, I'm Pete Brady, and tomorrow afternoon at 2, I'll be reviewing the 45th Annual Grammy Awards. In this week's program, we'll hear the nominees for 8 of the categories in the awards ceremony held in Madison Square Garden, New York, in 2003. These awards celebrated the accomplishments of musicians around the world from October 1st, 2001, to September 30th, 2002. Norah Jones was the big winner on the night with no less than 6 Grammys. Other artists with nominations you'll hear include Bruce Springsteen, Eminem, Elton John, James Taylor, Dixie Chicks, Sheryl Crow, No Doubt, Bon Jovi, Johnny Cash, TLC, Stevie Wonder with Take 6, and many, many more. So if you would like to hear my review of the 45th Annual Grammy Awards celebrating the best music between 2001 and 2002, join me at 2 tomorrow afternoon for the Grammys here on Four Legs Radio. Don't miss it. So that starts at 10 tomorrow morning, and we finish at 9 this morning.
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6: This is Pharrell Williams.

Fiala Spexter and Murder on the Dance Floor. That was number two for seven non-consecutive weeks in December 2001 and January 2002. Spent 38 weeks in the charts.

Yeah, it's Murder on the Dance Floor. And the sun has come out, I'm pleased to say. The clouds are breaking up. It looks like today is going to be mostly cloudy, and there is a chance of rain, a 50% chance of rain at noon today. That's here in the Lambourne Valley. Okay, we're going to move on from Sophie Ellis-Bextor to Alvin Stardust. And this is Ma Ku Ka Chu, and it's another number two song, debut single. Yeah. This song spent 21 weeks in the charts here in the UK.

little bit of glam rock. Makukachu. So we've got four songs to go before we come to the end of our show today at 9 o'clock, and of course that will be the end of broadcasting from Four Legs Radio for today. Little problem with the studio, the new studio, and we just don't want to interrupt your listening pleasure. So the first of those four songs comes from Eurythmics and Aretha Franklin. Sisters, they're doing it for themselves.

the Eurythmics and Aretha Franklin and sisters are doing it for themselves. The Eurythmics wrote the song. They had originally wanted to record that with Tina Turner, but she wasn't available.

0: Just gone 8:49 here on Four Legs Radio. We have three to go here on the Pete Brady Breakfast Show. And the first of those three is was the number one song for 6 weeks in March and April 1975. What's the song?
1: Thank you, I get it myself.
2: If you hate me after all I say,
1: I can't put it off.
0: It's the Bay City Rollers.

Bay City Rollers, and that was a song that was number one for 6 weeks in March and April in 75. This is a song that was a big hit for someone else, but Atomic Kitten.

Atomic Kitten and The Tide Is High, and that went straight into number one for 3 weeks in January 2002. That was a song that was first recorded by the Paragons, and then the other artist that I mentioned at the beginning of that song was Blondie. Blondie had a reggae style version of that song, which was number one in the UK and number one in the US of A. We have one song to go here on this edition of the Pete Brady Breakfast Show here on Four Legs Radio. And as I said a couple of times during the show today, we are going to end broadcasting at 9 o'clock this morning, because we have a small problem with the new studio in Lambourne, and the rather than take the chance of having it go all wrong, we've decided that we're going to end right now. So the last song today, don't forget, we'll be back tomorrow morning at 10 o'clock with the Late Breakfast Show with Andy Westgate. But today we are going to finish off with Meghan Trainor. Now, Meghan had a debut single that went straight into number one in October and November 2014, and it stayed there for some time. It was 46 weeks in the charts, and it's called All About That Bass. Because

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0: We've come to the end of our scheduled programs on Four Legs Radio for today, but we'll be back tomorrow morning at 10 o'clock with Andy Westgate's Late Breakfast. Hope you can join us then. Until that time, we have 24/7 music for your listening pleasure. Categories in the awards ceremony held in Madison Square Garden, New York in 2003. These awards celebrated the accomplishments of musicians around the world from October 1st, 2001 to September 30th, 2002. Norah Jones was the big winner on the night with no less than 6 Grammys. Other artists with nominations you'll hear include Bruce Springsteen, Eminem, Elton John, James Taylor, Dixie Chicks, Sheryl Crow, No Doubt, Bon Jovi, Johnny Cash, TLC, Stevie Wonder with Take Six, and many, many more. So if you'd like to hear my review of the 45th Annual Grammy Awards celebrating the best music between 2001 and 2002, join me at 2 this Saturday afternoon for the Grammys here on Four Legs Radio. Don't miss it.

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1: I'm not always like this in the morning. Ah! 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

They're only to hide my guilt and shame. I forgive you, now I ask the same of you. 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

Hi, I'm Pete Brady, and this Saturday afternoon at 2, I'll be reviewing the 45th Annual Grammy Awards. In this week's program, we'll hear the nominees for 8 of the categories in the awards ceremony held in Madison Square Garden, New York, in 2003. These awards celebrated the accomplishments of musicians around the world from October 1st, 2001 to September 30th, 2002. Norah Jones was the big winner on the night with no less than 6 Grammys. Other artists with nominations you'll hear include Bruce Springsteen, Eminem, Elton John, James Taylor, Dixie Chicks, Sheryl Crow, No Doubt, Bon Jovi, Johnny Cash, TLC, Stevie Wonder with Take 6, and many, many more. So if you'd like to hear my review of the 45th Annual Grammy Awards celebrating the best music between 2001 and 2002, join me at 2 this Saturday afternoon for the Grammys here on Four Legs Radio. Don't miss it.

0: dances? Betty, is that Jimmy's ring you're wearing?
1: Mm-hmm.
0: Gee, it must be great riding with him. Is he picking you up after school today?
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1: 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Ah! 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

Brady, and this Saturday afternoon at 2, I'll be reviewing the 45th Annual Grammy Awards. In this week's program, we'll hear the nominees for 8 of the categories in the awards ceremony held in Madison Square Garden, New York, in 2003. These awards celebrated the accomplishments of musicians around the world from October 1st, 2001, to September 30th, 2002. Norah Jones was the big winner on the night with no less than 6 Grammys. Other artists with nominations you'll hear include Bruce Springsteen, Eminem, Elton John, James Taylor, Dixie Chicks, Sheryl Crow, No Doubt, Bon Jovi, Johnny Cash, TLC, Stevie Wonder with Take 6, and many, many more. So if you'd like to hear my review of the 45th Annual Grammy Awards celebrating the best music between 2001 and 2002, join me at 2 this Saturday afternoon for the Grammys here on Four Legs Radio. Don't miss it.

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a clip of Andrei Kluvnik in a square in Kiev that was brought to my attention, and he was singing this lovely song in Ukrainian, completely a cappella, and it struck me that there was something we could do here, you know, because this whole war is a very, very frustrating, terrible thing to be happening in the modern world today with a major power like that attacking a small independent nation. Anyway, it struck me that we could make some music with this, and I started working on it in my studio and trying to turn it into something, and I thought that it would be great if we could put this out as Pink Floyd. And I called Nick and said, "Hey, Nick, do you want to come and play on a track for Ukraine, and we'll put it out?" And he said, "Thrilled, love to." So that's where it all started.

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Hi, I'm Pete Brady, and tomorrow afternoon at 2, I'll be reviewing the 45th Annual Grammy Awards. In this week's program, we'll hear the nominees for 8 of the categories in the awards ceremony held in Madison Square Garden, New York, in 2003. These awards celebrated the accomplishments of musicians around the world from October 1st, 2001, to September 30th, 2002. Norah Jones was the big winner on the night with no less than 6 Grammys. Other artists with nominations you'll hear include Bruce Springsteen, Eminem, Elton John, James Taylor, Dixie Chicks, Sheryl Crow, No Doubt, Bon Jovi, Johnny Cash, TLC, Stevie Wonder with Take 6, and many, many more. So if you would like to hear my review of the 45th Annual Grammy Awards celebrating the best music between 2001 and 2002, join me at 2 tomorrow afternoon for the Grammys here on Four Legs Radio. Don't miss it.

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1: 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Ah, rise and shine. 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

Hi, I'm Pete Brady, and tomorrow afternoon at 2, I'll be reviewing the 45th Annual Grammy Awards. In this week's program, we'll hear the nominees for 8 of the categories in the awards ceremony held in Madison Square Garden, New York, in 2003. These awards celebrated the accomplishments of musicians around the world from October 1st, 2001, to September 30th, 2002. Norah Jones was the big winner on the night with no less than 6 Grammys. Other artists with nominations you'll hear include Bruce Springsteen, Eminem, Elton John, James Taylor, Dixie Chicks, Sheryl Crow, No Doubt, Bon Jovi, Johnny Cash, TLC, Stevie Wonder with Take 6, and many, many more. So if you would like to hear my review of the 45th Annual Grammy Awards celebrating the best music between 2001 and 2002, join me at 2 tomorrow afternoon for the Grammys here on Four Legs Radio. Don't miss it.

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But don't ask me what I think of you. I might not give the answer that you want me to.

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1: 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Ah, rise and shine. 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

Hi, I'm Pete Brady, and tomorrow afternoon at 2, I'll be reviewing the 45th Annual Grammy Awards. In this week's program, we'll hear the nominees for 8 of the categories in the awards ceremony held in Madison Square Garden, New York, in 2003. These awards celebrated the accomplishments of musicians around the world from October 1st, 2001, to September 30th, 2002. Norah Jones was the big winner on the night with no less than 6 Grammys. Other artists with nominations you'll hear include Bruce Springsteen, Eminem, Elton John, James Taylor, Dixie Chicks, Sheryl Crow, No Doubt, Bon Jovi, Johnny Cash, TLC, Stevie Wonder with Take 6, and many, many more. So if you would like to hear my review of the 45th Annual Grammy Awards celebrating the best music between 2001 and 2002, join me at 2 tomorrow afternoon for the Grammys here on Four Legs Radio. Don't miss it.

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1: It's a bank holiday weekend and we're rolling up the big guns with music from Rod Stewart, the Bee Gees, Mick Jagger, David Bowie, Chris Rea, Elton John, Michael Jackson, Harry Chapin and Rainbow. 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

Hi, I'm Pete Brady, and tomorrow afternoon at 2, I'll be reviewing the 45th Annual Grammy Awards. In this week's program, we'll hear the nominees for 8 of the categories in the awards ceremony held in Madison Square Garden, New York, in 2003. These awards celebrated the accomplishments of musicians around the world from October 1st, 2001, to September 30th, 2002. Norah Jones was the big winner on the night with no less than 6 Grammys. Other artists with nominations you'll hear include Bruce Springsteen, Eminem, Elton John, James Taylor, Dixie Chicks, Sheryl Crow, No Doubt, Bon Jovi, Johnny Cash, TLC, Stevie Wonder with Take 6, and many, many more. So if you would like to hear my review of the 45th Annual Grammy Awards celebrating the best music between 2001 and 2002, join me at 2 tomorrow afternoon for the Grammys here on Four Legs Radio. Don't miss it.

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1: 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Ah, rise and shine. 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

Hi, I'm Pete Brady, and tomorrow afternoon at 2, I'll be reviewing the 45th Annual Grammy Awards. In this week's program, we'll hear the nominees for 8 of the categories in the awards ceremony held in Madison Square Garden, New York, in 2003. These awards celebrated the accomplishments of musicians around the world from October 1st, 2001, to September 30th, 2002. Norah Jones was the big winner on the night with no less than 6 Grammys. Other artists with nominations you'll hear include Bruce Springsteen, Eminem, Elton John, James Taylor, Dixie Chicks, Sheryl Crow, No Doubt, Bon Jovi, Johnny Cash, TLC, Stevie Wonder with Take Six, and many, many more. So if you would like to hear my review of the 45th Annual Grammy Awards celebrating the best music between 2001 and 2002, join me at 2 tomorrow afternoon for the Grammys here on Four Legs Radio. Don't miss it.

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1: 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Ah! 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

Hi, I'm Pete Brady, and tomorrow afternoon at 2, I'll be reviewing the 45th Annual Grammy Awards. In this week's program, we'll hear the nominees for 8 of the categories in the awards ceremony held in Madison Square Garden, New York, in 2003. These awards celebrated the accomplishments of musicians around the world from October 1st, 2001 to September 30th, 2002. Norah Jones was the big winner on the night with no less than 6 Grammys. Other artists with nominations you'll hear include Bruce Springsteen, Eminem, Elton John, James Taylor, Dixie Chicks, Sheryl Crow, No Doubt, Bon Jovi, Johnny Cash, TLC, Stevie Wonder with Take 6, and many, many more. So if you would like to hear my review of the 45th Annual Grammy Awards celebrating the best music between 2001 and 2002, join me at 2 tomorrow afternoon for the Grammys here on Four Legs Radio. Don't miss it.

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1: I'm not always like this in the morning. Ah! 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
1: Late

Hi, I'm Pete Brady, and tomorrow afternoon at 2, I'll be reviewing the 45th Annual Grammy Awards. In this week's program, we'll hear the nominees for 8 of the categories in the awards ceremony held in Madison Square Garden, New York, in 2003. These awards celebrated the accomplishments of musicians around the world from October 1st, 2001, to September 30th, 2002. Norah Jones was the big winner on the night with no less than 6 Grammys. Other artists with nominations you'll hear include Bruce Springsteen, Eminem, Elton John, James Taylor, Dixie Chicks, Sheryl Crow, No Doubt, Bon Jovi, Johnny Cash, TLC, Stevie Wonder with Take Six, and many, many more. So if you would like to hear my review of the 45th Annual Grammy Awards celebrating the best music between 2001 and 2002, join me at 2 tomorrow afternoon for the Grammys here on Four Legs Radio. Don't miss it.

couldn't dance. You didn't even want me around. And now I'm back to let you know I can really shake 'em down.

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0: Hello, everyone. This is your Action News reporter with all the news that is news across the nation on the scene at the supermarket. There seems to have been some disturbance here. Pardon me, sir. Did you see what happened?
1: Yeah, I did. I was standing over by the tomatoes, and here he come, running through the pole beans, through the fruits and vegetables, naked as a jaybird. And I hollered over to Ethel. I said, "Don't look, Ethel." And it's too late. She'd already been incensed.
2: He comes.

0: This is your Action News reporter once again, and we're here at the gas station. Pardon me, sir, did you see what happened?
1: Yeah, I did. I was just in here getting my tires checked, and he just appeared out of the traffic. Just come streaking around the grease right there. Didn't have nothing on but a smile. And I looked in there, and Ethel was getting her cold drink. I hollered, "Don't look, Ethel!" And it's too late. She'd already been mooned. Flashed her right there in front of the shop or something.
2: Gang fruit.
1: Boogity, boogity.
2: Gang fruit.

0: Once again, your Action News reporter in the booth at the gym covering the disturbance at the basketball playoff. Pardon me, sir. Did you see what happened?
1: Yeah, deep. Hey, Tom, I was just going down there to get Ethel a snow cone. Here he come, right out of the cheap seats. Dribbling. Right down the middle of the court. Didn't have on nothing but his PS. Made a hook shot and got out through the concession stand. I hollered up at Ethel. I said, "Don't look, Ethel!" It was too late. She'd already got a free shot. Grandstand. Right there in front of the home team.
2: What is it calling the street?
1: Here it comes again. Who's that with it? Ethel.
0: Is that you, Ethel?
3: He's just as proud as he can be.
0: What do you think you're doing?
3: Listen to me. He gonna give us
0: a key. Get your clothes on.
2: What is it calling the street?
0: Ethel, where you go?
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0: 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It really meant a lot to me. 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

afternoon at 2, I'll be reviewing the 45th Annual Grammy Awards. In this week's program, we'll hear the nominees for 8 of the categories in the awards ceremony held in Madison Square Garden, New York, in 2003. These awards celebrated the accomplishments of musicians around the world from October 1st, 2001 to September 30th, 2002. Norah Jones was the big winner on the night with no less than 6 Grammys. Other artists with nominations you'll hear include Bruce Springsteen, Eminem, Elton John, James Taylor, Dixie Chicks, Sheryl Crow, No Doubt, Bon Jovi, Johnny Cash, TLC, Stevie Wonder with Take 6, and many, many more. So if you would like to hear my review of the 45th Annual Grammy Awards celebrating the best music between 2001 and 2002, join me at 2 tomorrow afternoon for the Grammys here on Four Legs Radio. Don't miss it.

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2: It's a bank holiday weekend and we're rolling up the big guns with music from Rod Stewart, the Bee Gees, Mick Jagger, David Bowie, Chris Rea, Elton John, Michael Jackson, Harry Chapin and Rainbow. 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

Hi, I'm Pete Brady, and tomorrow afternoon at 2, I'll be reviewing the 45th Annual Grammy Awards. In this week's program, we'll hear the nominees for 8 of the categories in the awards ceremony held in Madison Square Garden, New York, in 2003. These awards celebrated the accomplishments of musicians around the world from October 1st, 2001, to September 30th, 2002. Norah Jones was the big winner on the night with no less than 6 Grammys. Other artists with nominations you'll hear include Bruce Springsteen, Eminem, Elton John, James Taylor, Dixie Chicks, Sheryl Crow, No Doubt, Bon Jovi, Johnny Cash, TLC, Stevie Wonder with Take 6, and many, many more. So if you would like to hear my review of the 45th Annual Grammy Awards celebrating the best music between 2001 and 2002, join me at 2 tomorrow afternoon for the Grammys here on Four Legs Radio. Don't miss it.

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2, I'll be reviewing the 45th Annual Grammy Awards. In this week's program, we'll hear the nominees for 8 of the categories in the awards ceremony held in Madison Square Garden, New York, in 2003. These awards celebrated the accomplishments of musicians around the world from October 1st, 2001 to September 30th, 2002. Norah Jones was the big winner on the night with no less than 6 Grammys. Other artists with nominations you'll hear include Bruce Springsteen, Eminem, Elton John, James Taylor, Dixie Chicks, Sheryl Crow, No Doubt, Bon Jovi, Johnny Cash, TLC, Stevie Wonder with Take Six, and many, many more. So if you would like to hear my review of the 45th Annual Grammy Awards celebrating the best music between 2001 and 2002, join me at 2 tomorrow afternoon for the Grammys here on Four Legs Radio. Don't miss it.

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But you know what truth is? It's that little baby you're holding, and it's that man you fought with this morning, the same one you're going to make love with tonight.

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Brady, and tomorrow afternoon at 2, I'll be reviewing the 45th Annual Grammy Awards. In this week's program, we'll hear the nominees for 8 of the categories in the awards ceremony held in Madison Square Garden, New York, in 2003. These awards celebrated the accomplishments of musicians around the world from October 1st, 2001, to September 30th, 2002. Norah Jones was the big winner on the night with no less than 6 Grammys. Other artists with nominations you'll hear include Bruce Springsteen, Eminem, Elton John, James Taylor, Dixie Chicks, Sheryl Crow, No Doubt, Bon Jovi, Johnny Cash, TLC, Stevie Wonder with Take Six, and many, many more. So if you would like to hear my review of the 45th Annual Grammy Awards celebrating the best music between 2001 and 2002, join me at 2 tomorrow afternoon for the Grammys here on Four Legs Radio. Don't miss it.

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Hi, I'm Pete Brady, and tomorrow afternoon at 2, I'll be reviewing the 45th Annual Grammy Awards. In this week's program, we'll hear the nominees for 8 of the categories in the awards ceremony held in Madison Square Garden, New York, in 2003. These awards celebrated the accomplishments of musicians around the world from October 1st, 2001, to September 30th, 2002. Norah Jones was the big winner on the night with no less than 6 Grammys. Other artists with nominations you'll hear include Bruce Springsteen, Eminem, Elton John, James Taylor, Dixie Chicks, Sheryl Crow, No Doubt, Bon Jovi, Johnny Cash, TLC, Stevie Wonder with Take 6, and many, many more. So if you would like to hear my review of the 45th Annual Grammy Awards celebrating the best music between 2001 and 2002, join me at 2 tomorrow afternoon for the Grammys here on Four Legs Radio. Don't miss it.

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Hi, I'm Pete Brady, and tomorrow afternoon at 2, I'll be reviewing the 45th Annual Grammy Awards. In this week's program, we'll hear the nominees for 8 of the categories in the awards ceremony held in Madison Square Garden, New York, in 2003. These awards celebrated the accomplishments of musicians around the world from October 1st, 2001 to September 30th, 2002. Norah Jones was the big winner on the night with no less than 6 Grammys. Other artists with nominations you'll hear include Bruce Springsteen, Eminem, Elton John, James Taylor, Dixie Chicks, Sheryl Crow, No Doubt, Bon Jovi, Johnny Cash, TLC, Stevie Wonder with Take 6, and many, many more. So if you would like to hear my review of the 45th Annual Grammy Awards celebrating the best music between 2001 and 2002, join me at 2 tomorrow afternoon for the Grammys here on Four Legs Radio. Don't miss it.

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Hi, I'm Pete Brady, and tomorrow afternoon at 2, I'll be reviewing the 45th Annual Grammy Awards. In this week's program, we'll hear the nominees for 8 of the categories in the awards ceremony held in Madison Square Garden, New York, in 2003. These awards celebrated the accomplishments of musicians around the world from October 1st, 2001, to September 30th, 2002. Norah Jones was the big winner on the night with no less than 6 Grammys. Other artists with nominations you'll hear include Bruce Springsteen, Eminem, Elton John, James Taylor, Dixie Chicks, Sheryl Crow, No Doubt, Bon Jovi, Johnny Cash, TLC, Stevie Wonder with Take Six, and many, many more. So if you would like to hear my review of the 45th Annual Grammy Awards celebrating the best music between 2001 and 2002, join me at 2 tomorrow afternoon for the Grammys here on Four Legs Radio. Don't miss it.

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afternoon at 2, I'll be reviewing the 45th Annual Grammy Awards. In this week's program, we'll hear the nominees for 8 of the categories in the awards ceremony held in Madison Square Garden, New York, in 2003. These awards celebrated the accomplishments of musicians around the world from October 1st, 2001 to September 30th, 2002. Norah Jones was the big winner on the night with no less than 6 Grammys. Other artists with nominations you'll hear include Bruce Springsteen, Eminem, Elton John, James Taylor, Dixie Chicks, Sheryl Crow, No Doubt, Bon Jovi, Johnny Cash, TLC, Stevie Wonder with Take 6, and many, many more. So if you would like to hear my review of the 45th Annual Grammy Awards celebrating the best music between 2001 and 2002, join me at 2 tomorrow afternoon for the Grammys here on Four Legs Radio. Don't miss it.

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1: 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Ah, rise and shine. 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

Hi, I'm Pete Brady, and tomorrow afternoon at 2, I'll be reviewing the 45th Annual Grammy Awards. In this week's program, we'll hear the nominees for 8 of the categories in the awards ceremony held in Madison Square Garden, New York, in 2003. These awards celebrated the accomplishments of musicians around the world from October 1st, 2001, to September 30th, 2002. Norah Jones was the big winner on the night with no less than 6 Grammys. Other artists with nominations you'll hear include Bruce Springsteen, Eminem, Elton John, James Taylor, Dixie Chicks, Sheryl Crow, No Doubt, Bon Jovi, Johnny Cash, TLC, Stevie Wonder with Take 6, and many, many more. So if you would like to hear my review of the 45th Annual Grammy Awards celebrating the best music between 2001 and 2002, join me at 2 tomorrow afternoon for the Grammys here on Four Legs Radio. Don't miss it.

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